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1: Shake it, shake it, girl.
0: Just a little bit of.
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0: Shake what your mama gave you. 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I

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If playing with your string happens to be your thing, it's easy to say to both, oh, never mind.

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I am Mystique. This is Sam Blanchmal of the Extend Mix of Feelings. 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

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You represent what's true. I drain the color from the sky and turn blue without you. These arms lack a purpose, flapping like a hummingbird. I'm nervous cause I'm the left eye. Would it not be madness to fight? We come one.

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The last presented by this the Extended Mix of May by Reorder and Miguel Cupido. Thank you for listening, take care, have a great week, and remember to check and follow me on social media channels. Till next week, same time.